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To believe this bill that a family got in Detroit, the fact that this made national news just goes to show you how bad this was. Hopefully you never got a bill like this. The full story coming up in less than 10 minutes.

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1: 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On a track.

0: 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And that was my song, Boston.
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1: 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I want to hear from you on this. What was your favorite summer vacation growing up? Think about that and call me. 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

0: 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Ann Hudson is coming up next with all the latest from Nashville. 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
1: Oh, this is going to be a good Monday morning, Granger. I got a surprise little sound clip of a Waylon Jennings and Glenn Campbell song I want to play for you. Coming up in your Nashville news next. After.

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1: 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Not everyone sleeps at night. Some of us think, some of us drive, some of us pray. Granger's with you through it all. Thanks for being a part of the After Midnight family.

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You know, I brought this up last hour, and I still want to hear your thoughts. Do you have a memory, maybe a favorite summer vacation growing up? Where did you guys used to go? 866-607-8383.

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Okay, topic of the hour, asking this question. What was your favorite game to play outside as a kid? 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
1: 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And Granger is bringing the soundtrack to your overnight. 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
1: I know you probably like recorded music. I mean, you're listening to this show. Well, something happened on this day in history that made After Midnight possible. I'll share in history plus some other things coming up in two songs. Hang tight. It's

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1: 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Keep it up. 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

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As we wave goodbye to Mondays After Midnight, I want to remind you that we have a brand new streaming channel, and I think it's pretty great. It's called Yee Yee Radio. We'll continue some of the conversations from tonight over there. The link to that is in the bio of our Instagram page at After Midnight Granger Smith, or you can just find it at Yee Yee Radio on Instagram. I can

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3: I wanted to jog your mind. 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
2: I remember
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1: And we have made it back to the work week. Happy Monday. I'm Dusty. Maybe you got some time off towards the end of the week, 4th of July. Hopefully. If not, hey, we can still be your soundtrack. We got you covered. Don't worry. All the way through the holiday.

0: 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And we appreciate you taking us with you on your Monday. I'm Dusty. You know, I've had a lot of friends reach out. They're like, dude, we heard you talking about that new Arby's cheesesteak. They're like, we tried it. You weren't lying. No, I'm not lying. It's awesome, isn't it? I'm actually probably going to get another one as I leave work later on today. If you haven't had a chance to check it out, it is incredible. 100% Angus steak, got the Cooper cheese. It's really like the perfect combo. And I've always been a fan of cheesesteaks. And so when I saw that Arby's was putting theirs on the menu, and by the way, putting it on there for good, kind of went into geek mode. Not going to lie. If you haven't had a chance, go check it out. I'm telling you, it's going to be your favorite go-to when it comes to lunch. And it's absolutely fantastic. I even got my kids hooked on it too. I'm telling you, Arby's really does have the meats. And now the cheesesteaks. It is so good. I'm just talking about it, making myself hungry. Why do I do this to myself? I wonder if I can get it just delivered.
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You know, people are still razzing Luke Bryan for his song Hunt, Fish, Golf, Drink. Apparently, that's a text he'd sent to Riley Green and a couple of writers like, what'd you just say? So can we blame it on Riley then? Also, why do people have to be mean?

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And in two quick songs, I'm going to get you your daily dose of randomness. I don't know if you're going to use it or not. We'll find out. Thought it was interesting. That next. Ella and Morgan right now, I Can't Love You.

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Number one for New Country, Bill 95.3. And thank you for taking us with you while you work. Happy Monday. Or if you're not working today, still happy Monday. Whatever you got going on today, we appreciate you listening.

Your home for the Bobby Bone Show, Bill 95.3. Speaking of Dan and Shay, did you see the video and the pictures where they were crashing a wedding recently? This is awesome. So I guess they had shared on their socials like, hey, anybody getting married in around Nashville anytime soon? And, you know, people commented and

0: Could you imagine? You're sitting there, all of a sudden Dan and Shay walk into your wedding and then play a song or two. Yeah, that would be awesome. Shout out Dan and Shay. Great guys. Jason Aldean coming up. We'll get to Nate Smith too.
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Also, tap that contest tab when you're on the app, too. We got tons of contests on there, always. And set us as your number one preset. It's going to be like your best friend app. Is that a thing? We're going to make it a thing. How about

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0: 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And thank you for listening. I'm Dusty. You know, I feel like usually we don't get information this early out, but here we are. I mean, recently they had already announced the dates for next year's CMA Fest. I was like, that seems like it's really early. I guess they want us to plan in advance. 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Live on Prime Video again. But they, obviously, they haven't said who's hosting, who's performing. I mean, there's no way you can, you know, plan that a year out. I don't know. I just feel like it's odd. I barely know what I'm going to do tomorrow, and they're planning for next year.
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0: 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Jeff said you only got 3 days of work this week. How's your work day treating you? Pretty good?
1: Heck yeah, man. 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
0: Very nice. I'll get you requested Hardy right now. It's MacArthur. 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

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And I hope your Monday is treating you great. 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

0: Number one for New Country, Bill 95.3, and the 250K USA giveaway. Final week for it, and another nationwide keyword coming up at two. You got a chance to win just like Melinda did.
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Your home for the Bobby Bones Show, Bill 95.3. Speaking of Bailey Zimmerman, those charges were dropped. He was facing felony charges after allegedly trashing a hotel room. Paid restitution, took care of everything. Charges officially

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And I'm Dusty. Thank you for listening. Have a fantastic Monday. I'm actually headed out on vacation. We'll chat in a week. Love, peace, and chicken grease. Never sweat the small stuff. I can't.

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1: Hey guys, it's I Heart Country on The Verge artist Stella Lefty. Boston is a song I wrote when I was waiting on a guy who was picking me up. I couldn't stop thinking about him, and this is what I was feeling while I was waiting for him. Here's my song, Boston. On a

0: Hey guys, it's I Heart Country on The Verge artist Stella Lefty. And that was my song, Boston.
1: Bill 95.3, number one for new country. And I'm getting anxious just asking this question, but I want to talk about the time you were running late for something. What were you running late for, and what happened when you walked in there late? We'll discuss coming up here. Your story's on by Luke Combs right now. 17.

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0: Story. It's me, Casper, and we're talking about the time you were running late for something. What were you running late for? How late were you? And what were the ramifications of you walking in there late? Makes me all anxious just thinking about it, but hey, it happens. Maury's story is coming up. Kane Brown's on now.
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1: Low Cash, they're back with Wrong Hearts. It's Casper. So, Sarah, you were saying that your kids are making you go broke. 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
2: 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Yeah. My boys are teenagers, and they eat. They're making me broke by eating. They eat everything, and they're always hungry. It never ends.
1: So I have teenage daughters, and maybe it's not as intense as your boys, but my girls, they're eating all the time, too. I mean, it's summertime, they're home. They're eating a lot also. It's a teenager thing. Totally. All right, what about you? How are your kids making you go broke? 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

number one for New Country, Bill 95.3. It's me, Casper, and we're talking about how your kids are making you go broke. What are they buying? What do they need? What's happening money-wise that they're just taking away all the money? And you're being a good parent and making sure they get it. More banter's coming up. Keep your stories coming. Jason out.

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0: new country. I'm Casper, and we're finding out how your kids are making you go broke. Kelly, what's the story with you? What's going on?
1: You know what? My oldest daughter's 11, and she's recently taken up crocheting. Turns out yarn is incredibly expensive, and she goes through it like crazy. I don't know how long we can afford this hobby.
0: I did not expect anyone to call on this to say crocheting is how they're making their parents go broke. Wow. So your daughter's crocheting at age 11. And I had no idea that yarn is that expensive. Last time I was around yarn was when I was little around my grandma. So it's not something you hear about a lot, but okay. Good to know. Learn something new every day. Yarn is expensive right now. So, hey, that's a great story. Have her keep doing it. That's rare. At least she's not staring at a phone 24/7, right? All right, what about you? How are your kids making you go broke? Keep the stories coming on the free iHeart app. Hit that red talkback mic. Let's hear it.
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home for the Bobby Bones Show, Bill 95.3. And the charges against him have been dropped. He paid the fine. I think it was like $16,000 after destroying that hotel room. And he's been apologizing up and down. So hopefully that's the last we hear of a Bailey Zimmerman room wreckage. Bailey's back. Chevy Silverado. What?

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Well, you know what? Actually, lots of mistakes.

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And get ready to win some serious cash tomorrow morning with the 250K USA giveaway. Your share of that 250 grand as we celebrate America's 250th birthday coming up. $2,500 off for you for an amazing trip this summer or whatever you need it for. 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
1: It's FGL and Wayne D and Tay trying to get that Kickstart call fired up. 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Be the first one on. 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All right. Casey Musgraves. 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
2: Love the fact that you picked us to hang with. 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

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Mountains, beaches, back roads, and barbecues. America's calling your name. Answer it with the $250K USA giveaway. Your next shot at $2,500 happens again tomorrow morning at 8.